0: Pawnee, Station 24. Respond to the intersection of Campbell and Resort Street on the sidewalk for a 63-year-old male. Fell off of his scooter. He is a bariatric patient, and they need help getting him back onto his scooter. No loss of consciousness and a little out of breath.
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2: 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You can show me 12 through reports. That was 15. I checked out at the medical.
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0: 135, do you have traffic for dispatch?
1: 5-5 firm. Can I get a case number for dogs and nuisance?
0: Case number 392.
1: Make contact with that RP. Be clear with the report.

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1: 615.
0: This is going to be in the alley behind 1925 number 6 Street. RP states that over the past week, there's a transient gentleman, homeless, looks like male, 20 to 30, lean, blonde hair, and he rides a bike. He has been packing away homeless treasures in the alley, backpacks, clothing, boxes, and RP would like somebody to check it out.
1: Copy.
0: 1934.

0: 5 in the area.
1: 615-1843. 9, Travis Clyde Hancock, born in 1995. He is clear, no organ ops, and he has multiple trespasses on file.
2: 69 Deputy Q.
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0: 2431 is now out.
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1: 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The RP is going to call back if she sees that subject in the alley again.
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0: born 1922. Request for contact.
1: Is that the call that's pending? I can take care of that.
0: Confirm. 1923.
1: Travis.

0: request for contact, Sybil?
1: Thanks, my guy.
0: Contact Robert, 541-519-0915. He would like help and options regarding Joe and Andrea Street. He let them stay there, and now he does not want them there.
1: Wait, I'll give Robert a call.
0: 1927.
2: Six one. 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
0: 1927.

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1: 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Amen. 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

0: that plate is clear to a 2000 Toyota Camry Spire 5 of 28 to Carrie Baird out of Baker City. She is clear, valid.
1: Copy, thank you.
0: 2036.

0: traffic.
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0: I'll be on Campbell and Birch. Oregon Place. Stand by. It's going to be 822 Charles David Henry.
1: 2041.

0: 10 at 20, Idaho. Adam David, 0332, correction. It's going to be Adam David, 0322 89, Tom. Last of Brit.
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1: 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Looks like we're going to plate 808.

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0: 621, Crystal Harding, born in 1983, is the respondent in a protection order. Protected party is going to be a Daryl Beatty. Her driving status is suspended violation.
1: Got it.
0: 2102. Back. She's also two counts of bench probation and a trespass.
1: Copy.
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0: 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George Boyce.
1: 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Next one.
0: Go ahead.
1: You copy my readback?
0: I copied, and I'll be out with three juveniles at the park.
1: 2116.

0: 2001. 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He heard people behind his house, and he went to check it out, found the bag.
1: Copy. What's his address?
0: 2995 Campbell.
1: Copy now.
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0: 1277 Oregon. It's going to be Oregon 551 Queen Boy David.
1: Volkswagen Jetta expires 12/26 to Rebecca and Robert Boisier, Sunridge Lane, Baker City.
0: Please, Kelly.
1: 255.

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0: 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What was the age of my driver?
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0: Copy, thanks.
1: 2302.

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0: 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Myers 1 of 28 to Robert and Benjamin Lyons.
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0: 6-1, 12-7 Oregon. 917 Queen Yellow Boy. And if you get run to Aria.
1: Stand by. Queen Yellow Boy comes back clear to a 2011 Volkswagen Golf. Expires 3 of 28. Vehicle's flag sold. Last registered owner is a Jose Cortez Flores out of Hermiston, Oregon.
0: Copy, thank you.
1: 23-3.

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0: 905.

0: mind. I have a read back on that subject when you're ready.
1: Well, 41.
0: Jason Searles, born in 1974, has a non-extraditable 1224 out of Idaho. He is a registered sex offender. Last date of contact was 9/16/2025. His driving status is revoked, misdemeanor, 2 counts of bench probation.
1: Hi, Gabby. Jason's inside the shack where he's been living. He's got the door closed and he's refusing to exit.

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1: Would you like backup?
0: Yes. Like we're code for
1: the 9/11.

credit that. 12-1, I copied that.

0: 5, we have a suspicious in city, and they are currently on another disturbance. Myrtle Street, RP stating that there are 5 to 6 males wrestling. Sounds like they are drinking. Spanish-speaking individuals. Dodge Ram pickup, silver in color, is trying to leave.
1: 5, copy.
0: Midnight 17.

0: everyone.
1: Can you note that she kicked me 3 times and kicked my partner 1 time?
0: Good night, 18.

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1: Sounds like there were possibly three vehicles that all left the scene due to the RP. Notifying law enforcement, we've got a red Dodge with Idaho plates, and they went towards Auburn.

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1: That is affirmed.
0: We're going to need that. She's concealing some drugs inside her undergarments.
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2: 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Did that RP want contact? So far, I'm UTL on any vehicles.
1: 3-5, that is negative. Midnight 22.
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3: 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Stacy keeps banging her head. I'm going to lay her now.
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0: discount to as a charge, harassment as a charge, possession of meth as a charge. So I can also add resisting arrest.
1: Midnight 37.

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1: 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Or 58.

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1: 6 to 1.
0: 6-0 to Queen Zebra North.
1: That is clear to a 2026 Buick, expires 2 of 30 to Julie Combs of Baker City.
0: Copy, thank you.
1: 549.

0: guys. I'm going to open line 911 in the area of 3495 H Street with lots of screaming and yelling. Female telling Michael to leave.
1: Hello. I copy. Can you run?
0: Your traffic was covered. Can you repeat?
1: 61, I copy that. Call up in route. Can you run Michael Pleasant?
0: Sure. Email keeps screaming, get away from her.
1: Copy that. What was the address one more time?
0: The address on Rapid is 3495H, as in Henry.

0: clear registered sex offender. 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
1: Valid.
0: No valid ops.
1: 6-1, I copy.

0: line. Does the caller still have the parties in view?
1: It's an open line. We are not interacting with the caller. The mapping gives the 3495H. It could be one of those trailers on 13th on the other side of it, too.
0: Six, I copy. Show both units in the area.
1: Correction. On 14th, not 13th. It looks like it's one of those trailers. Yelling and starting again.
0: Copy. Are you guys still on the line?
1: Line is still open. Still hear a female yelling.

0: if you want to head down 14th Street, I'll hang here on H Street. I thought I heard something, but I don't think so at this point.
1: Copy that.
2: Deb, she was just screaming, starting to scream now. It looks like it's coming from the end of the trailer park by G, kind of that area.
1: Deb, I'm going to be near that location here in a minute.

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0: on that number that was called in. Is that number in locals?
1: Negative, I checked. It's not in locals.
0: Copy that. Thank you.

0: like it could be. There's two trailers at the end of the of 14 before you get to G. It could be one of those, but we've got a pretty good size radius, so.
1: All right, guys.

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1: Confirming Tugman.
0: Get the different Michael.
1: Copy.
0: 6-1, I'll be out with Michael Crumb.
1: Confirming Crumb.

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1: We're at 3235, number 14th Street.
0: Five, number 14th.

0: 619.
1: Speaking with Ashley Craig, she's saying, stating she is the caller but denies there's anything physical, saying verbal only between her and Michael.
0: Craig?
1: I believe so.

0: Michael back on the property. She wants him trespassed. If you would relay that to him, please.
1: Yeah.
2: Dispatch 53.
3: 53.
2: 12-1, on duty.
1: Six 0 12-1, 12-3.

0: 19321. Is he free to go?
1: Out of the firm. There's no crime that Ashley's telling me about right now. She was just pretty upset.
0: Tapita, and he was informed that he was trespassing.
1: Will you break dispatch 69? Would you log that in Michael's file, please?

0: to a 2007 Dodge, expires 6/27 to Ashley Craig, Bakersfield.
1: Good job, Dave.
0: 6:48.

0: 10-4.
1: 12-1 on duty. I'm on patrol today. If you can pair me with 620.
0: You're riding with 620?
1: I think he'll be riding with me today, but yes, we'll be together.
0: 649, and then confirming you're in rotation for calls.

0: show up last night. He was allowed into the residence, and he did not leave this morning when asked for a period of time. But then he did leave. She did not want to press charges. Show's clear.
1: 651.
0: And 69 back. If you also log, she was given a brochure with media information. Suggests she might look at a restraining order if she chooses.

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1: Affirm, I have one that is 171 Robert Adam Nora, and the other is 520 Paul Tom Kate.

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1: I'm saying there's nothing in the roadway, no need for traffic control. 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
0: 7 3 6.

0: disturbance. This is going to be in the area of 1340 Auburn. RP can hear at least one male voice yelling vulgarities at another male. She just can't see him. It's been going on for about 10 minutes.
1: No, I copy. It's probably Jason screaming at himself. Show me now.
0: Copy, and he's been locked in his residence for a few days.
1: All right, copy.

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1: Copy. And teams, correct?

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1: He did not when we ran him yesterday.
0: Copy.

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0: 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He's left. Report taken.
1: 7-4-7.

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1: Thank you, Abby.

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0: 611, I have an anonymous DML wanting a welfare check on a neighbor at 1685 Plum Street. Haven't seen the neighbor in over a week. Might be a Quincy Martin, born in 85.

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0: 811.
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0: 614, criminal mischief. Uh, 614, this will be at 2865 First Street. Contractor Deborah Peters. Someone egged her house and dumped a bunch of sugar around it as well.
1: 614, I copy. I'll be en route from Settlers Loop.

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1: First of Brian, born in 70, is clear, valid.
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0: 911, that's a firm cold assault.
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0: Victim's going to be at the ER, 3325 Pocahontas Road. ER called, they were reporting assault. Patient just checked in, it happened on at his residence on Myrtle last night. You're going to be making contact with Jose Perez in the ER.

0: have one request for contact. 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Contact Emily Braswell, 1862 number 16th Street. She has video of a neighbor's German Shepherd that has been chasing her chickens and has been running around the neighborhood.
1: I am currently on the phone with Miss Braswell right now.

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0: 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Owner is Mike Rush. He's been advised of the dog ordinance. Can you show me clear?
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1: 12-1 with one en route to where?
0: St. Al's in Nampa, Idaho.
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0: 37, respond to 303 Main Street in Unity for an 81-year-old male, possible stroke, breathing hard and slurred speech.
1: Copy and route. We are calling my flight right now at 10:09.

0: advised Lifelight to ETA out of Boise is 65 minutes. They should be there at about 11:15 p.m.
1: 2022, copy. Thank you.
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We don't have MN locals with that date of birth. Looks like you could confirm all that.

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1: Code 4. This is a 2021 Ford EcoSport with the Oregon temp tag. They need a tow. There's three adults and one dog. They are asking if we could call them a non-preference tow, preferably somebody that's covered by Progressive.
0: We'll see what it can do.
1: FYI, you got flat front driver tire, and they're also out of fuel.

0: 3701.
1: 3701, go ahead.
0: I'm on scene. We have our QRU on scene. We're going to go ahead and load the patient, at least take him down to the football field landing zone. Do you have an ETA on life flight?
1: Yeah, life flight is going to be at arrival time of 11:15.
0: 2022 en route to Unity.
1: That's affirmed. 2022 is en route.
0: 2022-3701. 3701, go ahead. The patient's showing definite meeting the FAST criteria. We're going to go ahead and load him and take him on down to the football field, so we're ready for life flight.
2: 2022, copy. We'll meet you at the football field.

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1: That's a good idea, except they have a new cell service here. So I'll see what they can do.
0: Copy. Just let me know.

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1: 529.
0: One of the parties was able to get cell reception. They're working it out. So I'm clear with an assist. Thanks for your assistance.
1: 1042.

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1: 614.
0: This is going to be at 150 3rd Street. Residential burglar, and we got a level one. Zone is the mower shed entry. They left voicemails with the responsibles.
1: Copy. What was the address again?
0: 150 3rd, number 3 Street.

0: contact a responsible yet?
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0: Copy. Can you send me info for the homeowners here?

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1: 614. We checked the buildings that are not inside the fence. Everything seems to be locked up. Homeowners are gone. The next door neighbor said he did get in touch with them just before the alarms were shut off.
0: Copy 1116.

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0: 533. I'll be out of my vehicle at Daily Creek Cemetery.
1: Office, yeah.

25, respond to the area of 43125 Old Trail Road for a report of smoke coming from either a barn or behind a barn on the property. RP saw this from the freeway. No flames, just heavy smoke.

0: 501-6203.
1: 501.
0: Yeah, hey Sean, I'm in the area. It's a controlled burn at this point, so you can stand down. Thanks.
1: Thank you. Break, dispatch, 25-7 to be clear and returning.
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This is a second case for medical on 218 North Pine Street for a 75-year-old male with respiratory distress, history of heart issues.

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Lifeline ETA is going to be 40 minutes out with an arrival of 14 minutes. At 13:22.

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ETA of 40 minutes and arrival of 1402.

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0: 650 traffic. Electric scooter, beat Campbell and Tim.

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He's also a corrections offender on felony probation with Lasta Mahoney and a registered sex offender. Thank you.

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1: Let's try Oregon plate, Charles Adam 29449, and I have one by Oregon deal when you're ready. DL is 7553976, last of Britain.

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Thank you. 1423.

0: And barking dog complaint. This is going to be at 2255 Plum Suitors. 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
0: 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I have that phone number when you're ready.
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0: I had negative contact with the owner of those dogs at 2255 Plum Street. There is a definite violation there. I'll be checking back by. Can you show me clear?
1: 1456.

Bonnie, station 24, respond to ID4 westbound near Omaha, post 316 for two semi collision. A lot of damage, blocking, unknown on injury extent.

respond to I-4 westbound near the 316 for a 2 semi motorbike accident, blocking, unknown on injury.

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0: This is going to be at 1450 Clark Place. Stacy with Jewels requesting you respond to the Wiley House. Apparently the juvenile's out of control. Out of control. 241-1511.
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0: 2022 en route, 1511. We're texting Stacy at juvenile and threatened to hurt, physically harm the other party.
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1: 651.
0: This is going to be at 2001 Cherry Street. RPs were Maria's complaining of an aggressive dog that tried to go after her mom.
1: Do we have Maria's info?
0: I have her phone number and at 2001 Cherry.
1: Copy, I'll take that phone number.
0: (509) 338-8994.
1: Copy, thank you.

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1: Traffic.

0: can you hear me now?
1: One, we're checking, we'll advise.
0: 3Z, thank you.

2, we're arriving on scene. We do have two semis off the road. They are not blocking. We do have everybody walking around. We'll advise on life lights.

0: copy. Do we need Station 60 to continue?
1: We might need Station 60 for help for cleanup. We do have some debris in the road. One of the trailers did dump his load.
0: Negative hazmat.

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2: Good. If you're coming up with a plan, I'll send 20 back in for observation, and I'll hang out in the back in case she tries to jump through the window.
1: Yeah, you guys are good. We just walked back out. They made a plan to do now.
2: Copy. On our way out.
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0: 431. Do you have traffic?
1: Yes, sir. We have zero leaking fluids at this time. We will need some shovels

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1: Copy,
2: 2201 at 1527. Dispatch 317, command. Go ahead, slow everyone else down.
1: You, 2101, you are unreadable.
2: Stand by.
0: That's 317, command.
1: Ed.
0: You can go ahead and slow everyone else down to code 1, but continue them.
3: The responders, did you copy? You can slow down to code 1.
4: DO1 copies.
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1: Go ahead.
0: Yes, sir. Upon your arrival, we're just going to need assistance getting someone's fertilizer off of the number 2 lane.
1: ODOT is bringing a sweeper.
2: Command received, thank you.
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651. That dog has been contained upon my arrival, and the reporting parties were gone. I advise the owner of that dog of the dog ordinance. Can you show me clear?

0: 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I see that fraud call. I'll give him a call.
1: Five three three already put himself on it because it didn't happen.

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1: Repeat traffic.
0: 317 to Matt.
1: Go ahead.
0: I'm going to start releasing units. We're going to stop ISO ODOT Horizon C. We've got 12,000 pounds of fertilizer on the ground.
1: Copy, 1547.

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1: 533. I made contact with the RP. I'll be clear. 12-1.
0: Okay, thank you. 1550.

0: 611, I'm sorry, I might have covered you. Can you contact Jensen, 541-403-0058, regarding a civil issue with Josh?
1: Affirmative. Just let me know if Idaho County calls back. I was working on the agency assist.
0: Bobby, we're still trying to find if we can find the son.

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0: Cleared by on scene command, you can show me en route back quarters.
1: Copy that, en route back to quarters at 1601.

0: 3, were you able to get a hold of 614?
1: Have you still not answered?
0: I'll track it down for you.
1: Okay, thank you.
0: 614, you got traffic?
1: Affirm, I had a request for in-person contact, criminal mischief.
0: Copy. I'm at the office. I'll take a look at it. I'm on the phone with DHS.
1: Copy. It came in as a county call at first, and now she'd like to talk to an officer at her address on Orchard.

0: 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Apparently there is a white mule and a brown mule out on the road that RP thinks should not be there.
1: Four 602.

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1: 614 out on something.
0: He's on the phone with DHS, is what he said.
1: Three, or is he on his control car?
0: He hasn't advised us of that.
1: There's a piece of evidence for a case that I appreciate if you come by and hear the PD and take it to safety and log it in when they're available.
0: Copy. We have him going to an Orchard Street call, but I'll advise him.

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1: Myself and 546 are 12-2 at Sheriff's Office.
0: 1628.

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1: Five three five.
0: 12-2 ER for a little bit.

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1: Negative, just the one.
0: Copy. All the horses in the area that I'm aware of are accounted for behind fences. I'm UTO in the area. You can put me 12-1.

0: 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I'm assuming they also have Pocahontas blocked.
1: Party one.

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1: Me, 12-2, at that address on Orchard.
0: And copy, did you hear 502 requesting you got some evidence before your front desk gal left that shouldn't be with her?
1: I didn't hear that. We did get the evidence. Does 502 need it?
0: Negative, he went 1288.
1: Copy. Yeah, it looked like it was for one of our cases.